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4: Hi there, I'm Matt McDonald. The Treasurer is rejecting claims changes to negative gearing and capital gains tax are behind another fall in house prices. According to Cotality, house prices are down another 0.7% nationally. But Jim Chalmers has told the ABC there are a range of factors driving that.
5: For example, interest rate movements earlier this year, higher fuel costs that we've been talking about, the hit to confidence from the war in the Middle East, as well as changes in the budget.
4: Meantime, the Treasurer has warned petrol companies not to treat motorists like mugs following the end of the fuel excise discount overnight. He's asked the ACCC to step up its monitoring of petrol prices. Former broadcaster Alan Jones has arrived at a Sydney court for the opening day of his trial. Jones is facing 20 charges of indecent assaults and two of sexual touching against six men over almost two decades. Two Australian-owned helicopters have collided while fighting wildfires in Greece. Two people, a Dane and a Greek, were killed while two others survived. The choppers had been leased from a Queensland aviation company. And Australia's wrapped up the Comm Games with another five gold medals on the final day. Our athletes will be bringing home 70 gold medals. That compares to the 80 gold won on the Gold Coast in 2018, when there were about 60 more events than there were in Glasgow. New South Wales Origin coach Laurie Daly has confirmed he won't be returning to the role. After clinching this year's series, Daly is stepping down. He's told Sky Sports it's been an honour and a privilege.
6: When I accepted the role, I committed to giving it everything I had for 2 years. I did that wholeheartedly, and I just feel like now's the right time for someone else to have the opportunity to lead this great state.
4: And a potential clue into where Lions star Lachie Neale could end up at next year after he reportedly toured Collingwood's facilities on the weekend. The Pies could be said to offer him a deal worth $3 million over 3 years. That's the latest news and sport.
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4: Taking a look at the weather across the country. Sydney showers developing, 23 the top. Showers easing in Melbourne, tops of 15 degrees. Brisbane partly cloudy at 22. A shower or two in Adelaide, tops of 15. Mostly sunny in Perth, tops of 20 degrees. Some showers in Canberra but clearing later, tops of 16. Sunny and 31 in Darwin.
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0: Happy Monday. You're here with Steph on Chemistry Warehouse Remix, playing the perfect mix of the music you love. Hope you had an amazing weekend. I certainly did. I can't believe we're already here. It's Monday morning. I hope you're ready to go. Can you believe it? It is already the 3rd of August. We're in a new month, so hopefully you got your goals in check. Now, also the premiere of The Voice Australia happened last night with judges Ronan Keating, Richard Marx, Mel C, Kate Miller-Heidke, and Tones and I. She's coming up for you after this. Don't go anywhere.
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0: 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You're listening to We Play the Perfect Mix of the Music You Love. Stay with me because after this short break, we're kicking things off with the brand new song that Taylor Swift released, especially for the new Toy Story film.
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Taking you back there to the early 2000s with DB Boulevard. That was an era in itself. But what about the 80s? We have parties dedicated to the 80s. That's how iconic it was. And this was released at the back end of it. The B52s with Love Shack.

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And they listened. 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No one was expecting it. What a surprise that would have been for the bride and groom. Seriously, you would never forget that day, even if you were a guest. You're hanging out with Steph here on Chemist Warehouse Remix. We play the perfect mix of the music you love.

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3: Hi there, I'm Matt McDonald. The Treasurer has all but ruled out bringing back the fuel excise discount should petrol prices get out of hand again. The discount ended last night, with motorists expected to pay $2.20 a litre for unleaded within the next week. Jim Chalmers has told the ABC the policy won't be making a return.
4: That's not something that we've been considering, bringing back, you know, reintroducing this at some future point. Obviously, we keep all of our policies under review, particularly when there's this much uncertainty in the world, but it's not our intention to bring it back.
3: Former broadcaster Alan Jones has been met by a massive media scrum as he arrived for the opening day of his long-awaited trial in Sydney. Jones is facing 20 charges of indecent assault and 2 of sexual touching. More than 70 witnesses are expected to be called during the trial. Donald Trump claims the attack he was planning on Iran would have been the biggest since World War II. The president called off the strikes, claiming a new deal was imminent. Speaking on Air Force One, Trump says the attack would have been huge.
5: We had an attack that would be the biggest attack since World War II, and it would have been disastrous for them, and they didn't want us to do it.
3: Australia's golden girl Delta Goodrum has put on a stunning performance at the closing ceremony of the Comm Games in Glasgow this morning, capping off what's been a hugely successful Games for the Aussies. We scored another 5 gold medals on the final day, taking our overall total to 70 gold. More praise is being heaped on interim Carlton coach Josh Fraser after it was revealed his father passed away on Thursday. Fraser still led the side to a huge win over Brisbane on Saturday night and will now be given some time off this week to be with family. And New South Wales has wasted no time appointing a new Origin coach after Laurie Daly confirmed he won't return to the role. Nine reports assistant coach Matt King has already agreed to a 2-year deal, beating out fellow assistant coaches Boyd Cordner and Brett White for the job. That's the latest in news and sport.
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3: Taking a look at the weather across the country, Sydney showers developing, 23 the top. Showers easing in Melbourne, tops of 15 degrees. Brisbane partly cloudy at 22. A shower or two in Adelaide, tops of 15. Mostly sunny in Perth, tops of 20 degrees. Some showers in Canberra, but clearing later, tops of 16. Sunny and 31 in Darwin.
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You're listening to We Play the Perfect Mix of the Music You Love. You know what I think about when I think of All Night Long? The fact that I have a toddler and a baby and I just never get any sleep. It's like all night long, something is going on and I am just having to wake up and attend to someone. And the other thing that I'm doing that I have a really bad habit of doing is getting onto the app TikTok. It was actually launched in the year 2020 or late 2019. 2020 is when I got the app. Seriously, I have never left it. I don't know what it is about it, but it's really addictive. It was also the year that this came out by Glass Animals. It's Heatwaves here on Chemist Warehouse Remix. We play the perfect mix of the music you love.

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0: 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We'll be back after this short break, kicking things off with the artist who drew in one of the biggest crowds Coachella has ever seen this year.
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Justin Bieber, who performed for the first time in 4 years at Coachella this year and drew one of the biggest crowds the festival has ever seen. I mean, who doesn't want to see Justin Bieber live? I actually did many, many years ago at the beginning of his career. But I think he's just evolved. He's immensely talented. And if he ever comes down under again, I'm definitely going. You're hanging out with Steph here on Chemist Warehouse Remix. We play the perfect mix of the music you love.

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1: 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So say yes to kicking on, even if your team cooked it again. Say yes to going out after the game. Say yes, Odidi. Say it.
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1: 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Say yes, Odidi. 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

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This is Chemistry Warehouse Remix. 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

0: 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Coming up for you after this short break, we're kicking things off with the artist Somba, who's revealed he will never collaborate. He's just worried about other people's views and opinions. So he'd just rather make music by himself. And he's quite a unique artist because he's actually revealed that if you want a pop album, do not listen to him. He just doesn't signify pop. He does whatever genre comes to him. I love that he's so sure of himself. And he's super young, by the way, as well. My Body Isn't Ready is coming up for you in just a few short minutes. Don't go anywhere.
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Olivia Rodrigo, who has created a 5-set collection with Lego, including a guitar and record player. Definitely a great gift for someone this Christmas. I know that we are a couple of months way ahead, but seriously, you need to think about these things now because it's a costly affair. And the sooner you get it done, the no worries that you'll have closer to the date. You're here with Jeff on Chemist Warehouse Remix. We play the perfect mix of the music you love. We're throwing it back now. This was the very first song that Katy Perry released, taking you back to I Kissed a Girl.

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0: We love Michael Bublé. He's been to Australia a few times. He said that he could probably live here. Well, an artist who is from Australia but lives in the States now is G Flip. She's currently touring. Her newest song, Bed on Fire, is coming up for you after this short break. 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

0: know, Mercy, taking us back to those 90s. I loved watching Video Hits every Saturday morning when I got up. 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We play the perfect mix of the music you love. 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

Ariana Grande's brand new single, Hate That I Made You Love Me. I just don't know how she's doing it at the moment. She's making new music. Plus, she's in these huge films. She's been smashing it ever since she was in the movie Wicked. Now she's got a huge role. That is Greg's son's fiance. And I'm talking about the character from Meet the Parents. Yes, the films are getting a brand new one and it's getting released in a couple of short months. It looks super hilarious. The same actors are coming back. Robert De Niro, Ben Stiller, and I am super excited. You're here with Jeff on Chemistry Warehouse Remix. We play the perfect mix of the music you love. We'll

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0: 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Now, after this short break, we're kicking things off with Keith Urban, who's had a huge year. Last year, he had a major split with Nicole Kidman. I just felt like their relationship was going to last forever. We were looking up to them. They were just this ideal couple. But no, it ended. Apparently, he's already moved on with a brand new girlfriend. And according to sources, they're living together. Now, when this girlfriend, who's also a singer, was being interviewed, she didn't deny being in a relationship, but didn't say anything about the whole living together situation. We'll be back with him in just a few minutes.
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The kid Leroy, who is actually the face of the brand new eco campaign for Crocs, apparently he's a huge fan of the shoe himself and wears them with everything. Now, I have a friend that wears Crocs with everything as well, and now my daughter, she's obsessed with Crocs. She wears them all the time. She says that they're very comfortable. I've never actually worn Crocs at all, and I feel like I'm very late to the party. I've just never been able to see how you style it, but apparently it's a thing. I need to get onto it. You're here with Jeff on Kevin's Warehouse Remix. We play the perfect mix of the music you love.

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5: Hey, I'm Brooke Seychelle. An inquiry into the government's gambling reforms has heard of the extent that betting companies would go to in order to keep addicts gambling. The two-day inquiry into the proposed changes has begun in Canberra. Anti-gambling advocate Tim Costello has told of a man who stole more than $12 million to feed his addiction, helped by the betting companies.
6: He was the TAB's biggest customer in that time. They were giving him $50,000 bonus bets. He was also Sportsbet's biggest customer. They were flying him to grand finals. They were offering him escorts, drugs.
5: Labor's playing down the threat from One Nation in the latest political poll. A Redbridge poll has found One Nation's primary vote up 2 points to 31, Labor down 1 to 29, and the Coalition up 4 to 22. But Labor frontbencher Tanya Plibersek has told Seven they're not paying attention to polls.
7: Coalition parties, One Nation, they'll be out there campaigning, slogans, no plans for the future. We're absolutely focused on delivering to make people's lives easier.
5: Two people are in hospital after a building partially collapsed near a construction site in Sydney. Emergency services were called to Ultimo late this morning, with seven workers assessed at the scene. And Donald Trump claims the attack he was planning on Iran would have been the biggest since World War II. The president called off the strikes, claiming a new deal was imminent. The Sharks are circling an NRL top four finish with a 16-point victory over Souths. Cronulla is emerging as a premiership threat, but coach Craig Fitzgibbon isn't getting caught up in the hype.
8: We did this last year. We won 9 of 11, 12. We've done the same thing last year. So what's different is maybe the perception of the way we're doing it. I'm not sure about that, but I haven't shifted the way I feel of the players, what I believe in the Sharks are about.
5: And Jeremy Howe has been offered a new deal at Collingwood, the Pies tabling a one-year extension to the defender.
4: Remix weather.
5: Sydney shower or two, 23. Shower or two, 15 for Melbourne. Brisbane partly cloudy, 22. Possible shower, 15 in Adelaide. Canberra cloud clearing, 16. Perth sunny, showers developing, 23. Hobart shower or two, 14. Mostly sunny, 31 in Darwin.
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Now pushing play on a brand new single by this artist, Luke Combs. I don't know if you remember him. He released a cover version of the song Fast Car, originally done by Tracy Chapman. It got heaps of hype. He even got to perform it with her live. He's back with this song. It's called Sleepless in a Hotel Room. Enjoy.

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0: You're here with Steph, playing the perfect mix of the music you love here on Chemist Warehouse Remix. Now stay with me because after this short break, we're kicking things off with a band that's been in the industry for such a long time, writing for all these artists, but got sick of their name not being in front of a single. They wrote one themselves and it's gone viral. You're hearing it after this.
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1: At the end of the day, the real winner was footy. 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Say yes to going out after the game. Say yes, Aditi. Say it.
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The beautiful voice of Lewis Capaldi. I don't know how he does it, but every time I hear one of his songs, I just want to stay and listen to it, and I just feel the passion and the emotion. He really does put a lot of effort into his music. He did take a hiatus, though, just before last year for a couple of years. After being diagnosed with Tourette's syndrome, he just wanted to focus on his physical and mental health, but we are so glad that he is back in action. You have been here with Steph on Chemist Warehouse Remix, playing the perfect mix of the music you love this Monday, but it is my time to get out of here, so I'll leave you with Tom to continue on with the hits, and I'll catch you back tomorrow, just after 10 a.m.

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4: Hey, I'm Brooke Seychelle. The Coalition says the federal government is clearly out of touch if they think the property market is a good place for young Australians. It comes after frontbencher Tanya Plibersek declared there's never been a better time to be a first home buyer. Nationals leader Matt Canavan has told Seven that's crazy.
5: How in hell can you sit there and say this is the best time to be a first-time buyer? Economic conditions are very tough for people.
6: Growth is strong.
5: Houses aren't even selling. We have a lack of confidence in the property market, a lack of confidence in this government's economic performance in the Australian people, and that's why it's tough for all Australians.
4: A prominent Melbourne talent manager found guilty of rape has been unmasked following a suppression order lifting. 66-year-old Ralph Carr was convicted last Tuesday of two counts of rape and one of sexual assault after forcing himself onto a young woman at his home in March 2023. Some good news for motorists, despite the fuel excise discount ending overnight. We're being assured prices won't rise to the level seen at the start of the war. ANU fuel supply chain expert David Leaney has told Nine, we're now less than half as reliant as we were on oil moving through the Strait of Hormuz.
7: Because we don't rely on the Strait of Hormuz as much, we're not relying on the US and Iran military action as much, and that means prices won't go up as high as what they did in April and May.
4: And authorities have revealed a mass mortality of seabirds in South Australia was caused by the H5 bird flu. Australia now has 74 confirmed cases. Broncos legend Ali Brigginshaw is facing one of the biggest bans in NRLW history. The 36-year-old has received a grade 3 charge for a dangerous throw on Bulldogs halfback Taylor Preston. She's been referred directly to the judiciary for a hearing tomorrow night. And Fremantle is going retro, bringing back the white anchor for the first time in 5 years. The Dockers will wear the old school jumper in next Friday night's clash with the Crows. The purple and green Guernsey is inspired by their first ever game back in 1990.
0: Remix weather.
4: Sydney shower or 2, 23. Shower or 2, 15 for Melbourne. Brisbane partly cloudy, 22. Possible shower, 15 in Adelaide. Canberra cloud clearing, 16. Perth sunny, showers developing, 23. Hobart shower or 2, 14. Mostly sunny, 31 in Darwin.
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0: Breaker for your Monday afternoon on Chemist Warehouse Remix. My name's Tom. How are we doing? Are we doing okay? I've got some great music on the way for you, including Alanis Morissette, Olivia Rodrigo. But up next, I'm taking you back to last year's biggest Netflix movie. It is The Huntrix, right after this short break.
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1: My name's Tom. I'm playing you the perfect mix of the music you love. And I'm in love with Olivia Rodrigo's brand new album. You seem pretty sad for a girl so in love. So many incredible songs about love, but they still feel like sad songs. It's incredible how she does it. On the way, I've got John Mayer for you, but up next, it is One Republic.
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How good is John Mayer? That is Bigger Than My Body. Remember that album, Continuum? Oh, my God, I was obsessed with that when I was younger. I've got so much great music on the way for you as I play you the perfect mix of the music you love. I've got Tyler and Zara Larsson coming up and an Amy Shark song as well, fresh off the back of releasing her brand new album. Right now, though, speaking of new albums, this woman has one out called Confessions 2. I'm obsessed with it. This is old school stuff from Madonna.

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Zara Larsson together for She Did It Again. My name's Tom. On the way, I've got the amazing George Michael for you and that new Bebe Rexha and David Guetta hit, Sad Girls, on the remix.

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4: Hey, I'm Brooke Seychelle. Former NRL player Luke Bateman has spoken of the lengths betting companies would go to keep him gambling, despite being in the grip of a major addiction. Bateman is fronting a parliamentary inquiry into the government's gambling reforms. He spoke of one time he was flown to the Gold Coast and put up in a luxury rental.
5: The entire sort of C-suite of the company was there, all the management team, administration, and they were sort of all in the back room doing drugs together. And I was out in this room doing drugs with all of them. This is like the CEO, the founders, the VIP managers.
4: There are now 78 cases of the deadly H5 bird flu confirmed in Australia. The grim milestone comes as the CSIRO confirms our first mass mortality event after a large group of sick and dead birds were found in South Australia. Environment Minister Murray Watt says no species are immune.
6: To my knowledge, every bird species is at risk here. So yes, seagulls are a risk. They are obviously widespread around the country.
4: Two firefighting helicopters involved in a crash in Greece are believed to belong to a Queensland-based company. It's understood the choppers were leased from McDermott Aviation on the Sunshine Coast. Two crew members were killed in the incident west of Athens. And Pauline Hanson barred two media outlets from a press conference in Melbourne where she unveiled Victorian state election candidates. Reporters from the ABC and Guardian were barred from entering. Warren Pickering was announced as the party's state leader. The AFLW captains have gathered for the league's captain's call ahead of the start of the new season. It comes as Richmond co-captain Ellie McKenzie will miss the start of the season after suffering a fracture in the Australia-Ireland clash on Saturday. The season kicks off on Sunday between St Kilda and Carlton at Marvel Stadium. And in the NRL, a blow for the Panthers ahead of this week's clash against the Warriors. The club's confirmed centre Casey McLean suffered a small fracture in his hand. He'll undergo surgery. It's not clear when he'll return.
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4: Sydney shower or 2, 23. Shower or 2, 15 for Melbourne. Brisbane partly cloudy, 22. Possible shower, 15 in Adelaide. Canberra cloud clearing, 16. Perth sunny, showers developing, 23. Hobart shower or 2, 14. Mostly sunny, 31 in Darwin.
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0: Well, dance music from Tina Cousins. My name's Tom. I'm playing you the perfect mix of the music you love. And up next, I've got Stick Season singer Noah Kahan with his latest track, Doors.
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Noah Kahan on the remix. My name's Tom. On the way, I've got Sienna Spyro with the track that she wrote for The Devil Wears Prada 2. Right now, though, he's going to have a winter wedding, a bit of a bohemian style as well. It's Harry Styles on the remix.

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That's the song that Sienna Spyro wrote for The Devil Wears Prada 2. It's called Material Lover. My name's Tom. On the way, I've got Five for Fighting with their emotional track, Superman. 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
3: Hey, I'm Brooke Seychelle. Donald Trump is claiming fresh talks with Iran will begin in coming hours after calling off planned strikes against the country. The US president threatened over the weekend to carry out the biggest attack since World War II.
4: The reason they asked is I think there's a deal. There's a deal on Hormuz, and then there will be a deal on the nuclear, or you might call it the denuclearization of Iran.
3: Former NRL player Luke Bateman has told an inquiry into gambling reform that betting companies would offer to get him illicit drugs while he was in the grip of a gambling addiction. The two-day inquiry into the proposed reforms has kicked off in Canberra. Pauline Hanson is expected to be met with protesters at a One Nation event in Melbourne today. It follows the party leader unveiling candidates for the upcoming state election, where reporters from the ABC and The Guardian were denied entry. We're being told to brace for more mass mortality events as Australia hits 78 confirmed cases of H5 bird flu. The first event has been confirmed in South Australia. The Federal Agriculture Minister admits it's a serious threat to native species.
5: Australians should expect to see more spread and larger numbers now of wildlife being affected.
3: Former broadcaster Alan Jones has been met by a massive media scrum as he arrived for the opening day of his long-awaited trial in Sydney. Jones is facing 20 charges of indecent assault and 2 of sexual touching, which he denies. And petrol prices are tipped to rise this week after the fuel excise discount officially came to an end. The Treasurer insists it was always meant to be temporary. Richmond defender Luke Traynor has been slapped with a one-game ban for gut-punching Eagle Jack Williams. The incident happened in the second quarter of the Eagles' 11-point loss yesterday at the MCG. If the Tigers accept, Traynor will miss Saturday's game with Adelaide. And New South Wales has wasted no time appointing a new Origin coach after Laurie Daly confirmed he won't return next year. Sources say assistant coach Matt King has agreed to a 2-year deal. That's the latest in news and sport.
0: Remix weather.
3: Sydney shower or 2, 23. Shower or 2, 15 for Melbourne. Brisbane partly cloudy, 22. Possible shower, 15 in Adelaide. Canberra cloud clearing, 16. Perth sunny, showers developing, 23. Hobart shower or 2, 14. Mostly sunny, 31 in Darwin.
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0: I know, it's unfair to get a mosh on a Monday evening, but that is Five for Fighting, and it's such a good track. Takes you back, doesn't it? My name's Tom. On the way, I've got the viral sensation Too Sweet from Hozier, and I've also got a cause hit for you as well that you're going to love.
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0: Take Me to Church singer blew us all away with that one when he released it a year or two ago. It is Too Sweet from Hozier on the remix. Coming up, I've got a sing-along from Train for you. But Daughter from Hell is the latest album from Gracie Abrams. Her single off it, Hit the Wall, is massive. I'm going to chuck it on for you after this short break.
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It is Chemist Warehouse Remix. My name's Tom, here for a little bit longer, and I've got a sing-along from Len on the way for you. Right now, though, a flashback to the Thompson Twins. Happy Monday evening on the Remix.

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3: Hey, Matt.
4: Yeah, Sam.
3: Hey, have you talked to Mark lately?
4: I haven't really talked to him, but he looks pretty down.
3: He looks pretty down. Yeah, well, maybe we should cheer him up then.
4: What do you suppose we should do?
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1: Wow, look at her.
0: I know.
1: God, I've never seen Sharon look so bad before.
0: I did once before, but this is pretty bad.
1: Yeah, what do you think she got up to last night?

The song that Kylie Minogue released for her emotional documentary on Netflix. That is called Light Up. My name's Tom. I'm going to say goodbye. Thank you for hanging out with me today. I've loaded up the playlist, though, as I say goodbye with Vanessa Amorosi, Dua Lipa, and Bruce Springsteen in there. And I'll leave you with Taylor Swift. See you tomorrow.

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0: 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It is Oasis, of course, on Chemist Warehouse Remix. Hello, my name's Tom. I'm here to hang out with you this morning and play you the perfect mix of the music you love and so much great music on the way, including Olivia Dean with one of her tracks off her album, The Art of Loving. Up next, though, they're going to be supporting Robbie Williams down under when he's touring. It's G Flip right up next on the remix.
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0: 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Off her album, The Art of Loving, which I just keep spinning. It's so easy to fall in love. My name's Tom. On the way, I've got classic Coldplay for you. And up next, you too are taking you back.
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0: Classic Coldplay on Chemist Warehouse Remix. Happy Tuesday morning. On the way, I've got a song off Justin Bieber's second surprise album that he released last year. Speed Demon is on the way for you. But up next, nothing like some noughties dance music to get you up and about on a Tuesday. I've got the key, the secret, right after this short break.
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The guy that played YouTube videos at Coachella, he also performed at the FIFA World Cup finale. It is, of course, Justin Bieber on Chemist Warehouse Remix. My name's Tom. Coming up, I've got Kings of Leon with a classic track from them and Taylor Swift as well. Right now, The Course.

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4: Good morning, I'm Britt Aylin. A Senate inquiry into the federal government's proposed gambling reform legislation will continue in Canberra today. Former rugby league player Luke Bateman yesterday told the panel he'd been offered drugs and alcohol by betting companies, who flew him to race meets around the country in order to entice him to gamble more and more. But TAB and Sportsbet have denied the occurrence of such behaviour. An investigation's underway into the death of a worker at a Hunter Valley coal mine yesterday. Mining operations have been suspended at the site. Canberra will fund an additional 50 places for future med students in a bid to boost the number of GPs across the nation. They'll be offered at 8 universities from 2028. The $30 million investment is aimed at addressing general practitioner shortages in rural and outer metropolitan communities. And more Australians are experiencing homelessness than ever before, with the Salvation Army warning of a national crisis. Almost 290,000 people sought help from the Salvo's homelessness services over the past 12 months. Turning to sport now, and Melbourne will be without Blake Howes until the finals after he injured his arm in the weekend's win over the Suns. But in a plus for the D's, Daniel Turner is a chance to return this weekend after overcoming a rib injury. Turning to Origin now, and the Blues are set to sign Matt King on a two-year deal as head coach following the departure of Laurie Daly. And in the tennis, Serena and Venus Williams have confirmed they'll be playing in the women's doubles at the upcoming Cincinnati Open. That's the latest in news and sport.
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4: Sunny in Sydney today, a top of 19. Showers in Melbourne, 13. Brisbane, mostly sunny in 23. Wet in Perth with a high of 19. Adelaide, 14 and cloudy. A top of 13 degrees for Hobart with a shower or two. Partly cloudy in Canberra, a high of 12. And a possible shower for Darwin, warming up to a top of 32 degrees.
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It was the summer of 2008, and I had one CD in my car when I just got my P plates. It was Kings of Leon, their album, Only by the Night. That song was spinning as I had freedom finally in my car. It was so cool. My name's Tom. I'm playing you the perfect mix of the music you love. And on the way, another song that was huge around that time, Snow Patrol, is coming up on the remix.

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0: I made a music video to that song and I hope it never sees the light of day. It is Snow Patrol on the remix. My name's Tom. Up next, I've got two pop superstars teaming up for a huge track. It's Tyler and Zara Larsson right after this short break.
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It is Canadian singer-songwriter Cameron Whitcomb, brand new on the scene. That is called Kingdom of Fear. My name's Tom. I'm hanging out with you this morning. On the way, I've got the new One Republic track for you and Plain White Tees on the way as well, which is a bit of a flashback. Right now, it's Madison as I play you the perfect mix of the music you love.

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4: Morning, I'm Britt Aylin. The federal government will fund places for 50 additional medicine students from 2028 in a bid to help tackle GP shortages. They'll be spread across 8 universities, including ANU, UNSW, and QUT. Police in Victoria say there was no trouble at a One Nation candidate launch in Melbourne overnight, despite around 200 protesters gathering outside the pub. But leader Pauline Hanson's copping scrutiny over the decision to ban journalists from the ABC, The Guardian and Nine newspapers from attending the event. One of the nation's most experienced fire chiefs fears Australia's headed towards a particularly active bushfire season this summer, with high fuel loads combining with El Nino conditions. It comes as wildfires continue to ravage parts of Europe and the US, hundreds of buildings destroyed in at least 16 blazes across Washington state. And Qantas is reportedly looking to send 1,000 jobs to India as it ramps up the use of AI in its operations. According to the Fin Review, marketing, finance, HR and other back office positions are all in the firing line. To sport, and AFL coaches have described the league's anti-tanking rule as unfathomable. Clubs have been warned they could be fined for resting key players in the week before finals. Matt King's expected to sign a 2-year deal with New South Wales as head coach following the departure of Laurie Daly. British tennis star Emma Raducanu's pulled out of this month's US Open, with the former champ still struggling with a stress fracture that saw her miss Wimbledon. And Serena and Venus Williams have confirmed they'll be competing in the women's doubles at the upcoming Cincinnati Open. That's the latest in news and sport.
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4: Sunny in Sydney today, a top of 19. Showers in Melbourne, 13. Brisbane, mostly sunny in 23. Wet in Perth with a high of 19. Adelaide, 14 and cloudy. A top of 13 degrees for Hobart with a shower or two. Partly cloudy in Canberra, a high of 12. And a possible shower for Darwin, warming up to a top of 32 degrees.
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0: Plain White Tees giving us a classic sing-along on Chemist Warehouse Remix. On the way, I've got TLC with an absolute throwback for you that is so much fun. Up next, though, the Aussie DJ and producer absolutely smashing it overseas.
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0: Jungkook, Latto with Seven on Chemist Warehouse Remix. My name's Tom. On the way, I've got Owl City with a woman that I saw at Golden Plains Music Festival down in Melbourne, where she performed to sellout crowds. It was absolutely crammed in there. Carly Rae Jepsen is coming up for you. Up next, though, speaking of music festivals, he's been announced as the headline act alongside Ray at Spilt Milk Festival. It's Lewis Capaldi after this short break.
1: Winner was footy. So say yes to kicking on even if your team cooked it again. Say yes to going out after the game. Say yes, Odidi. Say it.
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Owl City, hanging out with Call Me Maybe star Carly Rae Jepsen. 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Ariana Grande's brand new album was released on Friday. I've got her track with Lady Gaga for you right after Depeche Mode. 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

0: Shakira with Burna Boy for the official track of the FIFA World Cup. It is Die Die. My name's Tom. I'm going to say goodbye, though. Thank you for hanging out with me today. I'm going to be back this afternoon, but Steph's got your lunch covered with great music from Kylie Minogue, Nickelback, Miley Cyrus, all in there. And I'll leave you with Calvin Harris.
1: When I met you in the summer, to my heartbeat sound, we fell in love as the leaves turn.

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1: 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Say yes to going out after the game. Say yes, Odidi. 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
1: 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Say yes to going out after the game. Say yes, Odidi. 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
4: Morning, I'm Britt Aylin. The Acting Prime Minister's admitted evidence given at a Senate inquiry into proposed gambling advertising reforms yesterday is alarming, but has stopped short of promising to make the new laws any tougher. Sportsbet and Tabcorp are in the hot seat today, with both companies denying allegations they'd entice big bettors to spend more with offers of illicit drugs and alcohol. Behaviour described by Richard Marles as appalling.
5: You know, I found that evidence quite shocking. I want to make clear that as from the government's point of view, we've done more in respect of problem gambling than any government has ever done.
4: Meantime, we're being warned of the dangers of placing bets with offshore market prediction platforms. ASIC Commissioner Alan Kirkland says although they may allow you to bid on the outcomes of local Australian events, they're not licensed as financial markets here, meaning local consumers aren't protected.
6: People shouldn't confuse a familiar topic with a safe investment. One of the real risks with prediction markets is that you may be betting against people who have more information than you do, and that can put ordinary consumers at a serious disadvantage.
4: More bird flu cases have been detected overnight near the SA-Vic border, while evidence is pointing towards local transmission of the virus in both silver gulls and greater crested terns. And the